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0: Do we all remember where we were in 1999? What were you doing? I was 9 years old. I was listening to Ricky Martin, Live It A Vida Loca. It was the biggest song of the year. And I was also listening to a lot of Will Smith because he was my favorite rapper when I was 9 years old. Shout out to Will Smith. But I was also watching a lot of sports. I remember the 1999 Tennessee Titans season when they went to the Super Bowl the following year and then they lost, and that still hurts, and they haven't been back to a Super Bowl ever since. But there's another team that shares that similar drought, and that is the New York Knicks. But they changed that last night because the Knicks will be going to the NBA Finals for the first time since 1999. And I'm very excited for the Knicks fans out there. I love the Knicks. I am currently wearing a shirt that says Woo York Knicks, which I bought this shirt a couple of years ago at a Knicks game, and it was Wu-Tang night, and they were selling specialty Wu-Tang merch, and I bought this shirt, and I'm wearing it right now. You can see it on my Instagram page. It's really cool. But I've always been a semi-Knicks fan. I always root for them. I was a Lakers fan, but I always wanted the Knicks to succeed. I remember the Al Harrington, David Lee, Stephon Marbury days of the Knicks. So congratulations to the New York Knicks and all their fans out there going to the NBA Finals. And Titans, there's hope. You see there? That's what hope looks like. Let's keep hope alive. My name is Marquise Munson, and right now, here's Wu-Tang Clan with Protect Your Neck, The Jump Off.
1: Ladies and gentlemen, we'd like to welcome to you all the way from the slums of Shaolin. Special uninvited guests came in through the back door.
2: Ladies and gentlemen, it's

Shamika said I had potential. Shamika said I had potential. Shamika said I had potential. Shamika said I had potential.

Shamika said I had potential. Shamika said I had potential. Shamika said I had potential. Shamika said I had potential.

Shamika said I had potential. Shamika said I had potential. Shamika said I had potential. Shamika said I had potential.

That was a track from Willow featuring Kamasi Washington on the saxophone. That track is called Play. Featured from Willow's album, it is called Petal Rock Black. That was released back in February. And yes, Kamasi Washington, absolutely amazing on that song. And I'm sure if Kamasi Washington were to tell you some of the people that he looked up to as he was learning the saxophone, I'm sure one of the names that he would bring up is Sonny Rollins. And the legendary saxophone player Sonny Rollins passing away this week at the age of 95. He is known as the saxophone colossus, one of the greatest jazz musicians of his time, working with artists like Charlie Parker, Miles Davis, Thelonious Monk, and he even worked with the Rolling Stones in the 80s, so he was all over the place, even in jazz. He also did some stuff with them as well. And he also has been sampled in a couple of hip-hop tracks, from J Dilla to Del the Funky Homo Sapien to this track from Diggable Planets. Here is Time and Space, a sample of Sonny Rollins. Rest in peace. Here's Diggable Planets right here on WNXP. Slip, slip, slip, slip.

0: nuclear is weak. 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Uh-oh, planet Earth, we brought the mad base. 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I'm free, so let me pass it to my G.
1: Check me out.

Some Nashville music from Phosphorescent, A Moon Behind the Clouds. I feel like that song very perfect for a nice rainy Tuesday evening. My name is Marquise Munson, and thank you so much for listening to WNXP Nashville. And before that, you also heard from Adia Victoria with South Gotta Change. Both of those artists, former WNXP Nashville Artists of the Month. And both of those artists will be a part of Blue June, which is taking place at the Basement East on Saturday, June 20th. It is a mini music fest that is hosted by John Vincent III, who will also be performing that night as well. But if you want to see Phosphorescent and Adia Victoria, they'll be there Saturday, June 20th at the Basement East. And speaking of John Vincent III, this is new music from him, this song, As I Was.

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New music from Lambrini Girls with Cult of Celebrity right here on WNXP Nashville. My name is Marquise Munson. Thank you so much for tuning in tonight. I really do appreciate it. I'll be here with you until 9 p.m. and then I'll hand it off to Michael Pollard with The Cypher. That is coming up in the 9 o'clock hour. If you love hip hop, I encourage you to stay tuned for The Cypher in the 9 o'clock hour. But in the meantime, here's a track from Jack White. This is G.O.D. and the Broken Ribs.

That was a track from the duo Gina, Kareem Riggins, and the R&B singer Liv. That song is called Circles. And before that, you heard a track from Floetry, who is currently on a reunion tour right now. Not stopping in Nashville, but I may be traveling to go see them because I love Floetry. That song is called Floetic. And both of those artists will be a part of celebrating Black Music Month at NPR Music. They're doing NPR Tiny Desk with all these incredible Black artists. That includes Bow Wow, which is really cool if you loved hip-hop in the early 2000s. Also, Paradox, which is this incredible Black rock band. Go check them out if you haven't already. But also, Gina will be doing one, Shaboozy, Floetry, Eve will be doing one as well. It should be a lot of fun this month for Black Music Month, celebrating all this incredible Black music from multiple different genres with NPR and Tiny Desk. And I love the announcement because the announcement was hosted by Big Tigger. And if you don't know Big Tigger, he hosted Rap City. And if it wasn't for Rap City, I probably would not be doing a radio show as we speak. I wanted to do and capture that energy that Big Tigger had on Rap City, introducing you to all this amazing hip hop. I listened to Rap City and watched Rap City more than I watched TRL. It was one of my favorite shows. I didn't grow up on Yo MTV Raps, so I had Rap City on BET to really help me discover all this great hip hop that I know today. So I love the announcement. Hearing that Rap City theme just brought me back so many memories. But my name is Marquise Munson, and an artist that will probably be doing an NPR Tiny Desk hopefully soon. But in the meantime, you can check out a live performance of this next artist in our Sonic Cathedral by visiting our YouTube channel, WNXP Nashville. Here's Devin Gilfillian with Hold On Hourglass.

That was new music from The Strokes with Going Shopping right here on WNXP Nashville. My name is Marquise Munson. Thank you so much for tuning in tonight. Really do appreciate you, as always, for kicking it with me, listening to some music as we wind down the rest of this Tuesday. This next Nashville band will be releasing a brand new record June 19th. It is called Any River. Styrofoam Winos also doing an album release show happening on July 24th at the Blue Room. Very excited about that show. Opening up that show will be Ultra Frog as well. So you get a lot of great Nashville music that day. But here's some new music from Styrofoam Winos with Pearls.

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Duran Bannar coming out with a brand new record. It is simply titled Bannar, and that track is called River. It was announced earlier today that Kehlani will be coming to Nashville. She is performing at Municipal Auditorium on September 8th. And opening up that show will be former Nashville artist Isaiah Hiron and Duran Bannar as well. So looking forward to watching that. Isaiah Hiron, Duran Bannar, loving everything Kehlani has done over this last year and a half. She's been releasing a lot of great music. So look forward to that show. That is happening on September 8th at Municipal Auditorium. My name is Marquise Munson, and coming up, going to wrap up the night and then hand it off to Michael Pollard. But in the meantime, this next artist will be hitting the stage at The Truth on October 14th. Here's new music from Suki Waterhouse, Back in Love.

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That was new music from Chinese American Bear, Turn Up the Radio. And that is exactly what you need to be doing, because coming up, you have The Cypher with Michael Pollard. If you love hip hop, I encourage you to listen to a full hour. Even if you are on the fence about hip hop, or you're sort of rediscovering some artists to listen to in the genre, trust me, Michael Pollard has you covered. Make sure you tune into The Cypher coming up in just a few. But before I go, my name is Marquise Munson. I'll be back tomorrow for a What Wear Wednesday and a Wu-Tang Wednesday. And right now, I'm going to wrap up tonight by saying rest in peace to Rob Bass, who passed away this weekend. Rob Bass, a part of one of the best party starters in hip-hop. It is called It Takes Two. But there's another song from Rob Bass and DJ Easy Rock that I grew up listening to at every barbecue I grew up in. I heard this song. Here's Joy and Pain, Rob Bass, DJ Easy Rock. Rest in peace. And thank you so much for listening and supporting WNXP.

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I'm your host, Michael Pollard, and that is new music from JPEG Mafia. He just released his newest album, Experimental Rap, which has been a somewhat controversial title, if only because he has been taking shots at other MCs like Earl Sweatshirt for not being, I guess, experimental enough for him. Now, listening to that record, I really like it a lot. I feel like the experimental part of the rap comes more from the production than from the actual rapping itself. Topically, Peggy feels like he's on some pretty standard rap topics, which I don't mean in a bad way at all, but the production is definitely way into left field in a lot of ways, which I'm sure you could hear on that track, Baby Girl, which is the first single from that new project. We open the show with another artist you could definitely call an experimental rapper, Billy Woods, from his exquisite album, Ethiopes, which came out in 2022. And we heard the track Sauvages featuring Boldy James and Gabe Nandez. We got a lot of new music today on The Cypher, so let's get right back into it. This is a New York team up. 38 Spesh, who is a Griselda Records affiliate, teaming up with the one and only Method Man on this track called The Main Line.

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3: music. The first time around, you didn't quite understand our new style of speak.
4: Don't worry, we can fix that right now.
3: So why don't you all just grab your bags.
4: Come on board, hoist the anchor.

Check, check, check. 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Yeah. Yeah, yeah, yeah, Gran Turismo, hop out the fishbowl with a fist full of cash and a lip bogey. She don't turn tricks for me. I don't let her, but she would if I did though. Name an instance of bullshit that I went for. Deep in the trench like a split stone, no pistol. 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I'm who the scale tip for. 10 controlling the strip, making it get cold. 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The promoters is pissed. My kicks on where you supposed to sit. 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I'm on the porch with the click crisp like chicken and Crisco.

Till the base is rounded impatient. 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I'ma see you later. Made it safe and sound, my fingers seized the day of meeting. Solemn prayer, easy payment. To me, it beats making problems. Brazen. Brought the beef to the grazing oxen. 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Train the mind and made me silent. 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Things I thought would shake me to my core just made me hotter. 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I know I can't take no loss, my anger bottle. 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God know my heart and that I'm out here trying to change the course. I'm working on it, peeling layers off in a

0: West Side with love. Yeah. 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
1: What up, O's?
2: Dom Kennedy from the West Side with Love is that track. I am here on the west side of Nashville at the Nashville Public Radio Studio, broadcasting The Cypher to you guys. Happy to be here and happy to play some more new music. Also from the west side out in California, Long Beach's own Vince Staples will be releasing his new album, Crybaby, first week of June. And he has just released his second single after Blackberry Marmalade. This one is called White Flag on The Cypher.

Very exciting hip hop news to report to you guys. The legendary hip hop supergroup, The Hieroglyphics, consisting of Casual, Del the Funky Homo Sapien, and Souls of Mischief, are releasing a new album, their first album in over 13 years, which is called All Said and Done. That's coming out the day after my birthday, September 3rd of this year. And we just heard their first lead single from that new record. It's called Drum Talk, which features everybody, Casual, Festo, D, Tajay, and Del. And I'm really excited about it. The song is dope, and it'll be great to hear what the Hiero crew has to say after a pretty long hiatus away. Now, we got another team up, I guess you could say. I wouldn't call it a posse cut. Maybe it's a posse cut. It's a cool pairing of artists, though. Three artists who together I've never heard on a track together. So that's always exciting. Nick Grant on this one. This is his song featuring Westside Gunn and Young Chris of the Rockefeller State Property Group, Young Guns. This track is called Price Tag. Enjoy.

Since moving to Nashville from her native Texas more than 15 years ago, Kacey Musgraves has gone through a lot of artistic changes. She's ventured into pop, psychedelic country, even dance music. But on her new album, Middle of Nowhere, her first for the reinvigorated Lost Highway Records, Kacey returns to her Texas roots for setting, sound, and style. Tune in to WNXP as we explore her old and new sounds and go a little deeper into the middle of nowhere with Kacey Musgraves, WNXP's Nashville Artist of the Month for May. This program is supported by Amazon.

0: a very, very talented MC and producer. That is Overcast, an artist from the Bay Area with his track Play This on the Cypher. We also heard from Hendrix Hill and Schoolboy Q. My name is Michael Pollard, your host of this hour of hip-hop music. Make sure, if you're not already using the WNXP app, that you go ahead and get it. It just makes life significantly easier. CarPlay compatible. You're not tied to the physical reach of the radio waves. You can listen to us whenever and wherever you would like. Now, the last song I'm going to intro for you. Again, the Cypher is about lyricism, and you know, I leave it to you guys to hear it and interpret the lyrics however you want, because I think that's a large part of the fun of it all. But I do want to highlight something in this song. It's from my personal favorite artist of all time, MF Doom. And he starts the song, it's right in the beginning, but it's just such a unique way to write and to think about writing that I think sets him apart from many others. He says, "I only play the games that I win at and stay the same with more rhymes than its ways to skin cats." And then he says, "As a matter of fact, let me rephrase, with more rhymes than ways to fillet felines in these days." And that is just brilliant. Hear what I mean right now. This is MF Doom with Hey from his groundbreaking 1999 album, Operation Doomsday. This is The Cypher. I will catch you guys next Saturday at 7. Peace.
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0: Bringing that Southern Fried Funk for your ear holes. Let's keep this thing going.

0: tickets to Lord Hermes. That's us on the show. That's quite the dopest shit in Lord Hermes.
1: Yeah! It's right over there, man. Right over to the left. A lot of people. Watch the shit. 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

Yo, what's up, Nashville? This is Michael Pollard. Tune in for The Cypher, a full hour of hip-hop, every Saturday at 7 p.m., celebrating some of the best lyricists in the art form from the past.

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4: Yeah, it's like... One, two. 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

telehealth with Cool Job at the top of your Wednesday morning on 91.1 WNXP. Hi, it's Celia. It's good to be with you per use, even if we are so sick to death of the weather and also, just feeling groggy. It's already midweek, so we have that going for us. And we have this going for us, too. Or should I say growing for us? I'll see myself out, even though I just started. It's Planting Tomatoes, the new Lucy Dacus on WNXP.

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0: 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I love public radio. I think it's very important because it's giving everyone a voice in the community. 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
1: Yay!

So much fun for the 6 o'clock hour for the early risers. I know you might need that burst of energy. I certainly did. And I needed it the first day of Kilby Block Party when Jelly Ha Ha kind of opened. She had like a noon set and we had just gotten on site. It was a gorgeous sunny day before it also got yucky there in Utah. But Jelly Ha Ha, we got to talk to first also about her music. And she said she's never been to Nashville, so no Nashville memories. We're hoping she will come make some with us soon and next time come to Nashville. So far, you know, this month she has been at festivals, but also in cities close to us, but no cigar, like Atlanta and Carrboro and D.C. Drivable, but not great. So hopefully we'll have her and host her sometime soon. That's Bounce House on WNXP, and you heard her talk about public radio and its importance. I love that we can choose to play new and old songs from bands like this. They do have a new record out, but you might know them from their You Forgot It in People record. That was my introduction to Broken Social Scene. They're going to be here with Metric and Stars at the beginning of August for the All the Feelings tour. Hopefully we'll hear this one, Casey Accidental.

Behind every Instagram ad, commercial, or TV trailer that you see, there is a fierce battle going on for what song gets to play in the background. Music Sync is one of the last places where independent artists can still make money, but it is an increasingly crowded field. Meet the Sync Master, Katie Jelen, who's fighting to get their songs placed. She's the subject of our newest episode of Music Citizens. 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

Freako. The freaky sounds of Chicago duo Freako was still around on WNXP. You might remember they did a rooftop session with us. It was Freako and Dead, which two really great Chicago-oriented bands. And the Freako folks have been playing music since high school together, so that's cool. I like the new sound of that one, still around. And yeah, you might remember they were on a rooftop at the Bobby Hotel series called The Backyard Sessions. We're not doing that this year. Bobby has changed hands and changed names, but we're going to invite you out to some cool stuff soon, okay? Wink, wink. Love you. We'll be the first to tell you. Oh, what do you know? Here's something I know absolutely nothing about, so I'll play a song about it. It's Moderation from Florence and the Machine, who was just here at the beginning of this month, and you're hearing right now on the 27th of May. Tune to 91.1.

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Raven Lanae's Bobby on WNXP. How are you doing this morning? Would you like to be in touch so that you can help us build the mixtape we make together called Thematic Static on Thursday morning? I would love if you would contribute since we only have a day left. We had a short work week here, and so I'm just getting started a little bit later yesterday. We want your songs from 2016. If not, if I don't get your request, of course, I can fill up a great hour of 2016 tracks that I love, but it's not about me. It's about you. The best way for you to get your song in the mix is to call us on perhaps your landline, which is the name of this song. No, but we will answer sometimes, but mostly we let it go to voicemail so we can capture your voicemail. 615-320-9100. Again, our landline for the requests that you might call in or just a little love note anytime is 615-320-9100. And this Binky song is called Landline.

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2: Yeah, a great radio DJ is amazing because, like, they just put you on to so much good music. Shout out John Creedon from RT1 in Ireland. Used to listen to him when I was younger and put me onto a lot of good music. So, yeah, radio is great.
0: Dan Haggerty is also a great DJ in Ireland.
2: Yeah.
0: But it's hard to come across a good DJ, but we have him right here.
2: If they're there.
0: In WNXP. Yeah.

Irish band Cardinals from the city of Cork, which is in the southern part of the country. I had to look. I've only been to Dublin once. But Cardinals from Cork, that was sort of their breakthrough single in late 2024. And then they've since released their debut full length called Masquerade last year. I was very excited to see them live. They also had a daytime set at Kilby Block Party. And then we got to talk to two of the members. You might have heard them talking about radio. And they said, I don't know, pretty dryly, yeah, it's a good DJ is hard to come by, but it makes a huge difference. I'm like, thank you. Thank you for it. Present company excluded, they kind of said. So Cardinals, they're going to be here September 19th, a Saturday night over at the Cannery Complex. If you would like to see that Irish band, pick up a ticket to see them soon. Put that future joy on the calendar. Some past joy we had on the calendar was the Jose Gonzalez show at the Frist, where he played new songs and old songs alike, just solo acoustic, and it was stunning. You can now find that whole session on our YouTube, even though only insider members of WNXP were in the room for the live thing. You can now witness it through your screen. So do that over at WNXP Nashville. I hope you already subscribed to the YouTube, but if not, here's your nudge today, and here's A Perfect Storm.

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1: Incredible. Well, speaking of 1999, is there anything for you all that holds up as well and is maybe as foundational as the self-titled American football record is to everybody else?
0: I haven't really changed any of my preferences since 1999. So My Bloody Valentine Loveless is still, like, when it comes on, I have to listen to it. Every Dinosaur Jr. record. I can do this all day. All the Cure albums, yeah.
2: I mean, from 99 specifically, I would say Mule Variations from Tom Waits. I love that record. I still listen to that all the time. And 2 years earlier, Time Out of Mind, Bob Dylan, is still a perennial classic for me.
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4: Oh, man. Yeah, I can't follow that. You nailed it.

American Football just released their fourth record at the top of this month on the Polyvinyl Record Company. It's their first music in 7 years, and their breakthrough self-titled album, I think it was their second, is that right? In 1999, is what a lot of folks know about American Football. But they're still doing it and still doing that Midwest emo sound that they basically invented and personified on songs like that one, Wake Her Up, featuring the rock band Wisp. 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That's how that would work. Casper Sage opened the Arlo Park show last night. It was lovely. Here's Change Your Mind, a new one on WNXP.

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2: Survivor. Behind my eyelids,

How dare she play the Stone Roses and Pulp in the same set? Well, I'll tell you why I took that dare from me, myself, and I. That song, Elephant Stone, is on the Stone Roses record from 1989. The following year, the Stone Roses played this enormous concert that some people refer to as like the Britpop Woodstock, because they gathered like 30,000 people on a former chemical plant site that had been, you know, reclaimed and rehabilitated and made into a green space called Spike Island. But it was a fraught, like there weren't a lot of facilities, that there was a food and water sort of issue. The wind was whipping, so the sound kind of sucked, historically speaking. But it was more about the culture and the fact that the Stone Roses drew that kind of crowd to that place. And it's now iconic in the sort of Madchester, you know, movement that would go on to inspire Oasis. Noel Gallagher said they didn't have to play an effing note for that to be culturally significant and make us want to be the biggest band in the world, which, you know, they've often said, Oasis often said they would not be Oasis if not for the Stone Roses. So there's a little, this moment in Britpop history, I'm sure Jude Mason could have done it better justice because, you know, she was there basically, like at least on the island when, not Spike Island, but British Isles. Anyways, I digress. Maybe she'll tell you about it next up at the 10 o'clock hour. But we're here in the 7 o'clock hour, and I'm still celebrating all the glorious pop music from all continents that has come out this year, including the Muna record I cannot get enough of, Dancing on the Wall, but I still think this is a standout for me lyrically and musically. It's called So What. Muna's going to be here later this year, and I hope that you'll be at that show as well. We have tickets to give away, as is normally what I say when I tell you a concert's coming. We normally have tickets for somebody listening. So visit WNXP.org/giveaways and throw your hat in the ring.

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I heard Jason say yesterday that's one of his favorite songs of the year so far. Love that context. Here we are almost halfway through 2026. How is that even possible? You know, every year we make a list of our favorite records as a staff and we like math it out. You can find the list from the last few years at our site if you want to search that. But yeah, the Swap Meet record that's coming out, I mean, it's a highly anticipated debut record from this band and I'm excited to hear more. That one is called I Know on WNXP. I know everybody has their own challenges ahead of them today, whether it's a big work meeting or a health thing, like, you know, a doctor's appointment or whatever you are on your way to do. I know the music matters, and so I take that challenge really seriously. I also know that me being a human being and being frail AF up here is sort of my brand. I wanted to mention, since live radio is risky, I just was looking for a photo from 2016 to post and be like, hey, give me your songs from 2016. And I just found a picture that I took 10 years ago today that kind of got me wrecked. My friend has since passed, and it's a picture of him in front of this cool painting that is the cover of the Nilsson Schmilsson record from Harry Nilsson. And this print, this painting, I don't know who did it, was in the old family wash. So not the original one where Vinyl Tap is, but the second one where Hawkers is now. And it's just like, gosh, RIP in one frame, like how 10 years can change so much in our city and in the lives of people and remove people from our lives. And I just, I'm feeling overwhelmed, but there is a song for it. And this one is about getting up and powering through and appreciating the life we have. So let's get up, go to work, whatever you got to do, just like Nilsson Schmilsson here on WNXP.

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Caroline Carter's Watchdog appears on her Fetch record. It's an EP. And there's a record release show just in a couple days. This is included on the What Wear Wednesday. You are going to hear promptly, I would say in 3 minutes or less. And before then, I want to play you a new song from Brother Wallace out of Atlanta. This is the one, if you came to our, we had a sort of porch party at Nashville Public Radio where you could tour our studio and that of WPLN, and This Is Nashville. And on our part of the tour, we had a new music taste test, and we said, okay, we're not going to tell you who this is. We're just going to play you a minute of this song, and we want your feedback. Should we play this on the radio or not? And we were kind of on the fence of this one, but it sounds like old sort of Motown, especially at the beginning. I was like, is that the Temptations? No, it's Brother Wallace. And this one was universally loved in those sessions. So by popular demand, here's Brother Wallace, Gone with the Wind, on your NPR music station, powered by the people, WNXP.

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0: This week for What Wear Wednesday, we feature two events with a focus on wellness, starting with the Nashville Wellness Fest taking place at Expo Hall 3 inside Nashville Fairground this Saturday.
1: Well, I'm Paul Rowney. I'm the organizer of the Nashville Wellness Fest, which is now in its seventh year. It came about pre-COVID when I was publishing a health and wellness magazine in Nashville, and I ran the event alongside it. COVID came along, knocked the magazine on the head, but the show continued, albeit with a two-year gap. Nashville is a pretty well-known wellness and healthcare center anyway, but I think particularly at this over the last few years, it's quite obvious that people are concerned about their health and wellness, and probably about their mental health, particularly stress and anxiety and everything else that's going on. There's about 130 health and wellness vendors of all shapes and sizes, a lot of sort of functional, holistic and alternative therapists, chiropractors, acupuncturists, right the way through to dentists and the more traditional stuff. But there's a huge range. On top of that, we organize free yoga sessions. So there's four free yoga sessions that people can just turn up to with their own mats. And then we have some therapy demonstrations so people can actually get involved in watching, or we have a, like an acupuncture demonstration as well. So people can, these are all free once you've paid to get in. And then there's also free tasty food sampling where we just, various people come along, local cooks and chefs, and hand out samples of their tasty food. So there's quite a lot to see and do. It's not just vendors. There's all these other activities as well.

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1: Hi, my name is Crystal Rose, and I am an artist, creator, and organizer of Touched by Sunfest. This is our third year of Touched by Sun. It initially started because I just wanted to highlight the brilliance and the diversity of Black women in music across genres. And that really just came from my personal experience of people being interested about what I do, but automatically assuming that I created neo soul or jazz. And I was like, you know, we do other things. So that's why I created the festival. And this year, I just really wanted to expand the vision a little bit to include not just the people that's creating the music, but the wellness of the artist. And so we're pairing live musical elements with somatic healing practices and art. I wanted to reimagine what wellness could look like. I feel like all of these things can live together for our well-being. The vendors are bringing clothes, they're herbalists. I'm really excited about Mia, who a lot of people know from the farmer's market, and she's gonna have her blends out there and be talking about them, and people will be able to bring some home. One of the differences about this year is that it's not super focused on the artist, but more so just like them in partnership with the facilitator of whatever workshop they're leading. So like Millie Rose is going to be leading Sound Bath, and she's also performing. And we have like a goddess flow that's going to be accompanied by a trio of musicians that are playing, you know, percussive, sensual, grounding music. Amber Woodhouse will be involved with Never Sent. I don't know if anyone's ever heard of Never Sent. It's such a cool concept that the creator is letting us borrow for this. Basically, people go up and share anything they've never sent, read out loud, or just said out loud. And Simone Honey will be facilitating that workshop as well, because the things that people read, you know, they'll feel the spectrum of emotions, you know, deep sorrow and joy and grief and excitement, all those things. And then Amber will be like the punctuation on her instrument for that. So we're just trying to like think of creative ways to tap into our well-being in a collective way, like with a group.
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from the year 2003. That is The Concretes out of Stockholm, Sweden. And no, it's not a cover of The Supremes' Can't Hurry Love. It's an original. And I love to play it here on 91.1 WNXP. Here is a band that when we did that same taste test, most people knew who it was. Other people were like, well, it sounds like Weezer. It's Weezer. Surprise. I play something from the Blue Album, I would say, every 3 or 4 days. I mean, that's a Desert Island record for me. We did ask bands and artists at Kilby Block Party what some of their Desert Island records were. You might have heard American Football Last Hour talking about Dinosaur Jr. and Tom Waits, etc., things that hold up. I think Pinkerton and the Blue Album really hold up. I also am glad that Weezer's still making new music. And I think this one is very Weezer. So maybe you're going to go see Weezer. Should I say Weezer another time? In October, they're playing over at Bridgestone Arena. And for my money, it's not just about Weezer. It's about seeing the Shins and Silver Sun Pickups opening. What a bill. Here's Shine Again, new Weezer. I said it again on WNXP.

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1: Isaac, so glad to have you on the record with WNXP. 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
0: Ooh, sugar and spice and everything nice. And you just get rid of all the extra words that aren't. Sugar, spice, nice.
1: Okay, sugar, spice, nice, right. Tell us anything about being in Nashville. Do you have a Nashville memory? We're Nashville's NPR music station.
0: Okay, Nashville. I do have Nashville memories. I remember that it didn't used to have a whole bunch of bikes with bars on them, and that was pretty cool.
1: Yeah, we're with you. Okay, great. What's something on your ride or something you can't live without after, you know, a million years touring?
0: I am not fussy. Oh, Finn Crisps.
1: Okay.
0: It's a weird... It's just, not weird, it's just a rye cracker that's kind of sour.
1: Do you put something on it?
0: No. I got into them when I was, fast and ish. It's so unfun. I fell in love with it.
1: It's not highly caloric, but it'll get you there. Okay, we're here in the Mountain West. Mountains or beaches?
0: Ooh, mountains near beaches. I don't like having to choose between either of those things. What's going on, volcano or tsunami? And that will answer the question.
1: Okay, but what if you're on a desert island? Is there a record you cannot live without?
0: I think I'd probably take Blood on the Tracks by Bob Dylan.
1: Why?
0: Because I have not gotten sick of that ever. And I've tried. I have tried and tried and tried. I don't even care what it's about anymore. I just feel really comfortable there.
1: I love it. Great answer. If you know about public radio, why is it still important?
0: It is the most important and whatnot. It is where I get, I'm not even sucking up. This isn't a fundraiser. I am I steadily done and things. You get amazing local news, like actual news stories about what's going on in your area, which is impossible to even find. Like you go to your local newspapers or their newspaper website, whatever they are now, and try and find something that actually really even gets in there. It's not there.
1: We appreciate that. Can you tell us shortly about the new Modest Mouse record? This is like your 30th anniversary. It's hard to believe. It just feels like your music's always been with us, but this new record also feels fresh and also, like, to me, like everything you've done so far packaged into one. What would you say about making it?
0: I put a lot of energy and effort, all of us do, into writing and making the records. And there's a lot of thought goes into it, but there isn't a plan, and there never has been. And so apparently, according to people who aren't me, some of them are better than others. And I'm always trying for better than others, you know? I feel very good about it, but that's me.
1: Well, we're celebrating at WNXP and the whole discography. Thanks for being at Kilby Block Party so we could get some time with you.
0: Cool. Well, thank you. That was fun.

Okay, well, it's not sunshiny. Look how far we haven't come. That reminds me of 2016 a little bit when I think back to the last 10 years. Yikes. But Modest Mouse, new record on the way next week, and it's called Look How Far, and it's their first independent release in many, many years, decades, in fact. And it's on sort of Isaac's new record label. So he is the core of Modest Mouse. He's the only consistent member since the beginning. It's his lyrics. It's his guitar parts. But they have a really great touring band right now. Closest you can see them is Bonnaroo because of the dang radius clause that we lament when we want to see a band do a full show and not just a festival set right here in Music City. If they're playing Bonnaroo, then we're probably not going to be on their summer tour. It's kind of how it works. How the cookie crumbles. But maybe you are going to Bonnaroo and you're very stoked to see Modest Mouse. They played Kilby Block Party. That's where we got Isaac Brock on the record. Learned about his favorite snack on tour. Just all the important news you can use about Modest Mouse. The basics, again, they're playing Bonnaroo. The new record's out next Friday. I'm excited now to play you a song I've never played on the radio, and it's a local artist I met in the wild a couple years ago now, but her debut record is out now as of this month, and she's playing D's tonight. If you've never seen live music at D's, it's worth a trip into Madison. I say that because I live up there, and it's not a hall for me. It's home. But it might feel far to you. It's just one of the treasures in the city. In fact, I hesitate to talk about it because I don't want you to come and crowd me out. But I would like you to come see Carly King tonight. Her debut record's called Loving You Is Easy, and here's the title track. First time played from this local artist who transplanted from the mountains, the Mountain West. I think she was in Wyoming, to Nashville. And now we get this new tune on WNXP.

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remember thinking when this artist came across my proverbial desk here with that song, Take Me Where Your Heart Is. I'm like, you're telling me this person's out here making music under just the letter Q at this time in history? Okay, go on, King. I had to Google it again. Q the artist, and his Instagram is Q dot is my first name. We're going to let him do it. It's not his fault. There's all sorts of other tomfoolery happening with single letters. It's 5 till 9 on your Wednesday, your What Wear Wednesday. In case you missed it this earlier this hour, Marquise Munson had the scoop on 2 really cool festivals this weekend. If you're trying to get your wellness on and you're trying to celebrate our scene and music of all kinds made right here in Nashville, delightful write-up backing up that podcast length little audio that you can hear on our site or on our podcast channel, WNXP Podcasts, wherever you get yours. That's where we put artist interviews and stuff too. I'm going to try to organize the Kilby Block Party audio so that it lives somewhere, not just on the radio. Something I'm very excited about this summer is this band coming to Nashville and playing my favorite room in the world, which is Ryman Auditorium. 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

Love Widow's Peak, that band, coming from Brooklyn. Probably not straight from Brooklyn, but on their tour, they will be stopping through Nashville on Wednesday, June 24th, over at the Blue Room, where we just were last night for Arlo Parks and Casper Sage. It was lovely to see so many of you out. JK, sorry we didn't get to high five, but I do have your request coming up because it's a nice summertime song as we're trying to embrace the summertime, even when it includes rain, but especially when it includes sunny days where we might picnic together. Hint, hint about JK's request. Speaking of requests, I still would like you to sign up for just with your voicemails or on our site, wnxp.org/thematicstatic, your favorite songs from 2016. Shouldn't be too hard to mine your memory bank from 10 years ago. I know sometimes when I'm like, favorite songs from the 90s, it's not so readily available, but maybe 10 years ago you have albums that still hit and you're in love with those songs and you want to hear them on the radio and you want to bless the airwaves for other folks with your requests and your exquisite taste. So find us on the socials. You can slide into my DMs. I don't think we prompted you with a post. That's my bad. Celia_WNXP. So you can find me on Instagram or email dj@wnxp.org or do a voice memo through the app. I'm giving you a lot of options, but suffice it to say, I would like your voice in the mix. Tomorrow is the day for Thematic Static at 9 a.m. All songs from 2016. This song from another great record that came out earlier this year is called Judgment Day. I can't get enough of it. The New Zealand band is called Yumi Zuma, and you're hearing it here on Nashville's NPR Music Station, WNXP.

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Joy Ladakoon, very early on, I think she was our second Nashville Artist of the Month ever here at WNXP as she was emergent here in Music City. And I love her story. I've always loved her story. But I've also loved watching her evolve and hearing her evolve in her sound. And she's just very hard on her sleeve, talking to her fans, taking time when she needs it away from social media and crowds. And she's just quite attuned to who she is and then admits readily if she's not feeling good about who she is. And I don't know. I'm increasingly impressed with artists that choose vulnerability over, you know, affect. We're all performers, right? If you're in music and media, if you're an artist, you are performing, but it's nice to feel authentic and real as we're swimming through the AI slop. I know Joy is real. I know she's on it. That was Zombie on 91.1 WNXP. And this, from another of my favorite records of the year so far, is Kevin Morby's Natural Disaster. Stay tuned for some more Britpop and something from our current Nashville Artist of the Month, who we have with us for three more days.

Man, I forgot to play that yesterday when I wanted to and thought about it, because we're playing a track from Kacey Musgraves every day, multiple times a day, as she's our Nashville Artist of the Month. I played a different one. I think it was Cardinal or something yesterday. I should have played that one because she says, I bet you think you're John Wayne. And yesterday was the birth date of John Wayne. For real. So good. 1907, May 26, 1907 was when the actor John Wayne, whose actual name is Marion Robert Morrison, nicknamed the Duke. He was born in Iowa on yesterday in history. But he appears in song with wonderful Kacey Musgraves on a few albums past. Now her new album's called Middle of Nowhere. She's playing two shows at Bridgestone Arena in September. The lineup for like that block right there at Lower Broadway, there's like a stretch of days in August where it's crazy, where it's like at Ryman there's Metric and also Tame Impala and ping, ping, ping. In September, it's like two shows for Kacey at Bridgestone Arena, and then Roger Daltrey of The Who is at the Ryman. There's just like a whole stretch of shows, and I know this because we have an events schedule at wnxp.org/events, and the giveaways page will show you things much further out. We have shows for tickets to give away through the end of the year already on the calendar, so check that out. And some of them, you know, will sell out or are already sold out, but we still have tickets held back and they could be yours. Check it out. That, again, is Kacey Musgraves' High Horse on WNXP, as she's our Nashville Artist of the Month. Also had Psychedelic Furs and Charles Bradley, a track from 2016 in the mix. Remember, I Need Yours for Tomorrow, and we'll build that playlist together. Here's a new one from Lambrini Girls from across the pond. It's Cult of Celebrity.

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I got so pumped up when I heard Lambrini Girls, Cult of Celebrity. I needed something akin to that. So separated by the beautiful pop music of Brooke Combs, I decided to go in the Bikini Kill Riot Girl direction with Rebel Girl on WNXP. I'm about done here. Tomorrow's Thursday, thematic static, yada, yada, yada. But I hope you have a nice and safe rest of your Wednesday. It's always a pleasure to be with you. I'm Celia. We'll be back tomorrow, 6 to 10, on this here station, 91.1 WNXP. Adios.

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9: Haters corny with that Illuminati mess. 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
1: Best revenge is your paper. That is Beyonce and Formation. Hello, babies. Mama's home. This is Jude Mason. It is 6 minutes past 10 on what day is it? It is Wednesday. I will have some explanation as where the heck I've been for the last 2 days in a little bit. But first of all, I'm going to get my feet under the desk and get some music going. That song I picked for now, though, is because that was released in 2016. And that is going to be the whole hour of songs just before this time tomorrow. Thematic Static tomorrow, Thursday from 9 till 10 with Celia, is all your favourite songs that were released in 2016. So please let us know. You can call and leave a voicemail for Celia, and that is what she loves above all things. 615-320-9100. 615-320-9100. Tell Celia what your name is and what song you loved in 2016, and hopefully we will get to play it tomorrow during Thematic Static. I'm going to play a track that I love from 1994 in a minute. But first of all, this is the new one from Tank and the Bangers, which is really awesome. This is called Move.

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0: chairs, born in the crosshairs.
1: Hey, Mr. Dan McLean, what's that you were saying?
2: It is the robotic hymn of doom.
1: Well, I always say, nothing livens up a robotic hymn of doom better than...

That is Power Snatch, the new band from the incredible Hayley Williams. And that is called Hole in the Ceiling. And that is why I wasn't here for the last 2 days. So on the morning, I was meant to work on Memorial Day and yesterday. And I want to dearly thank Jason Moon Wilkins and Adam Culver for coming in clutch and standing in at the last minute, because we were awoken at our house on Monday morning at around 6:30 with a bang. I thought someone had fallen out of bed. My daughter was having a sleepover in her room with multiple other girls, and I thought it was shenanigans. But no, my daughter's, part of my daughter's ceiling caved in with three teenage girls sleeping in the room. Wonderfully, the ceiling panel that collapsed was not over where any of them were sleeping. They were just slightly covered in some insulation. And here she is calling. Hang on a second. Hey, I'm literally talking on the radio right now, so can I call you back in 30 seconds? Okay. We had to start fixing this hole in the ceiling. So that's why I didn't come into work on Thursday. Adam stayed on for a couple of hours, did my first 2 hours, and then Jason wonderfully sat in for the second 2 hours, and then Adam came back yesterday, sorting it all out. Fun and games, home ownership when your home is 100 years old. This is what's going to happen. But one of the things that I got to hear Jason playing on Monday afternoon when he was standing in for me instead of having his Memorial Day off was this, which I love. So I wanted to give it another spin as a thank you to Jason. This is a brilliant cover by Genesis Owusu, and this is him covering Paint It Black by the Rolling Stones. And I'm going to go and answer my phone. I'll be back in a minute. Motherhood. Yay, we love it.

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Come on, you know.

Behind every Instagram ad, commercial, or TV trailer that you see, there is a fierce battle going on for what song gets to play in the background. Music Sync is one of the last places where independent artists can still make money, but it is an increasingly crowded field. Meet the Sync Master, Katie Jelen, who's fighting to get their songs placed. She's the subject of our newest episode of Music Citizens. 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

That's Modest Mouse and Picking Dragons' Pockets. Before that, went back to 1958 for Young, Gifted and Black by Nina Simone. Last night, I got to see two people who were Young, Gifted and Black, and that was Arlo Parks and then the wonderful Casper Sage opening up for her. And it was two wildly different and absolutely staggering sets. Both of them have beautiful, beautiful voices. Hearing Casper Sage live again, I was reminded just how Stevie Wonder he is. Like, his voice is amazing. And and Arlo, I will talk about a bit more later on in the show. If you were there, I've got hiccups now. This is going really well. If you were there, thank you so much for coming along. Thank you for being a supporter of Nashville Public Radio. My name is Jude Mason. It's 2211. That's 1038 in new money. And this day in 2022, something dropped on Netflix. It was the season three of Stranger Things. And we all know what happened there, which is that the main thing that happened was that someone floated in the air and someone was being kind of kept together by listening to a specific song on their Walkman, on their cassette Walkman. And that song was given a whole new life. And across 8 different countries, this song from 1985 suddenly became number one all around the world and gave this incredible artist, who was, we all knew, way ahead of her time in the 80s, a brand new slew of Gen Alpha and Gen Z fans. So here it is. Here's that song. This is Kate Bush. And I play this, of course, for Max. May it always keep you grounded in the present. This is Running Up That Hill.

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Mr. Beck is coming to Nashville. He is going to be here at The Truth on Halloween on October 31st. And if you go online to WNXP.org, you could win some tickets. So have the night out on me. Go on. 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So go online to WNXP.org, go to our giveaways page. And there are so many shows coming up that you can enter to win tickets for. Throw your name in the hat for Beck. And, you know, listen, it's not like playing the lottery. A lot of people, don't do this. And they're just sitting there waiting for you to win them. And we love treating our listeners. So go and do that. My name is Jude Mason. It's coming up on 11 o'clock. So we're going to have National Days in just a bit. But first of all, tomorrow, Thematic Static is songs from 2016. Please get in touch via the socials. You can hit Celia up. Best way to do it is like for my National Days is calling 615-320-9100 and leaving a message for Celia and saying what your favourite song or favourite track or one that you specifically love for a particular reason from 2016 is. This is one that I love from 2016 because this was my introduction to this artist. Andy Schauf, of course, is in Fox Warren, but it was only when he went solo that my husband and I discovered, we were introduced to his debut album, which was like a real concept album, and you followed this person all the way through this party, and it's totally done by himself. We got to see him play it at the OG Basement the year after. It was such an incredible show. We were mesmerized, and this is one of my favorite tracks from that album. This is Andy Schauf from 2016 and The Magician.

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That is Pearls by Styrofoam Winos. New music on 91.1 WNXP. Before that, some weather appropriateness from the Eurythmics. Here comes the rain again. We really need it. I'm trying not to be like, oh, is it raining again? But, you know, when the only way to the upstairs of your house is via the fire escape at the side of the building, the fact that it's raining constantly for hours is not helpful. Thank you. My name is G Mason. It's 10 past 11. And that means it is time to look at the National Day calendar. There are five national days. We can combine them into four national days today, which is, of course, Wednesday, May the 27th. It is National Grape Day. It is also National Grape Popsicle Day, but we're going to put them together. So let's just do songs about grapes or bands with grape in the title, maybe. What do you think? So songs about grapes. It is National Flip-Flop Day. There's some great options out there. What song should I play? It is Senior Health and Fitness Day. I had a bit of fun with this one, thinking about it this morning, trying to figure out what you would go for, but you can surprise me. And then the final one, it is National Cellophane Tape Day, also known here by its brand name Scotch Tape. In the UK and Canada and Australia and New Zealand, it's known by its brand name Sellotape. And and I'd only just realized that it's called Sellotape because it's made of cellophane. I hadn't actually put that together yet, but everything's fine. Nobody panic. What do you think I should play? This is what I do every day around 11 o'clock. I tell you which national day it is and you suggest which songs I should play to honour these incredibly important and not made up in any way national days. So today we want songs about grapes, flip-flops, senior health and fitness, as in health and fitness for elderly or older bodies, and Scotch tape, Sellotape, sticky tape, cellophane tape, things that stick together. I don't know. You can take it in all kinds of ways. Let me know what you think I should play. You can do that one of three ways. Can you tell me? Yep, you know. Call and leave a voicemail. 615-320-9100. 615-320-9100. 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I love it when you email too. I don't have favourites. Jude, J-U-D-E, like the Beatles song, is my name, not June. So it's jude@wnxp.org. Or you can slide on into my direct messages on the gram and on threads where I am at Jude Mason Voice. 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Which songs should I play in about half an hour to honour grapes, flip-flops, senior health and fitness, and cellophane tape? Thank you very much. I'm going to play a new song today that is, I'm playing it specifically because I know that today is the first day back for teachers. Yes, I know, they only finished on Thursday last week. But a lot of teachers are involved in the Promising Scholars. Metro Nashville does this awesome summer semester in June, which is amazing for kids who are having a hard time at school, and also it is amazing for families who need affordable summer camp options. Basically, you can go to school and it's totally free for June. It is catch-up learning, but it's also a lot of games. But these teachers are incredible. They're giving up half of their summer to carry on doing this and doing what they do. And so I want to play this. And this is a new one by Ed O'Brien off of Radiohead. Good Lord, that man is handsome. And he is also very talented. Sorry, I don't want to, you know, objectify Ed O'Brien. But this is a song from his new album that just came out last week. This is called Teachers.

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That is Chinese American Bear from their incredible album Dim Sum and Then Some. And I will be remembering to bring it with me to Bring Your Own Vinyl tonight at Sid Gold's. I will be there hosting Bring Your Own Vinyl in East Nashville. 10% of the money from any drinks purchased goes towards public radio. So come along tonight and hang out with me and Soccer Moses, who is my husband, which is a very strange thing. So come to Sid Gold's in East Nashville. Happy hour drinks. There are lots of non-alcoholic versions available as well. You do have to be 21 and up, but bring your vinyl. Bring anything that you want me to play. If you bring an album, I will play a track or maybe two, depending on how many people bring vinyl. And then in between, I'll be playing cuts from our own collection, including that one, which is a very pretty pink version of the new Chinese American Bear album. My name is Jude Mason. It's 27 minutes past 11. That means I'm a little behind time. Yes, thank you so much for everybody getting in touch with great suggestions for today's National Days, which is National Grape and National Grape Popsicle Day, National Flip-Flop Day, Senior Health and Fitness Day, and Cellophane Tape Day, which is like scotch tape, sellotape, sticky tape. Sarah Beth said, how about Cellophane by FKA Twigs? Great call. And she said, for Grape Day, you really could play Grape Juice by Harry Styles. Another fantastic suggestion. Anna HG says, for Senior Fitness Day, the thing about Senior Fitness is you've got to keep on moving. So you could play Soul to Soul's Keep On Moving, or Keep On Moving by Bob Marley, or Keep Moving by Jungle, or Keep Moving On by Sam Cooke. Amazing. And she said, for Flip Flop Day, how about Flip Flop and Fly, which is a track by the Blues Brothers, which is awesome. Emily in Atlanta says, for Cellophane Tape Day, could you play the Kills and Tape Song? And she suggested, and Matthew in Antioch also suggested, Tapes and Tapes and Insister for that day. Jody says, how about the Descendants Sour Grapes for Grape Day? And Sherry said, and I love this, Sherry, amazing. Thanks for the voicemail. She said, for Cellophane Tape Day, how about Stuck on You by Lionel Richie? I love the way your brains work. This is magnificent. Thank you. Keep them coming. You can call and leave a message, 615-320-9100. You can email jude@wnxp.org, or you can slide into my DMs on Instagram and Threads, where I'm at Jude Mason Voice. What songs should I play to honour National Grape Day, National Flip Flop Day, National Senior Health and Fitness Day, and National Cellophane Tape Day? I'm going to play you a brand new track now. This is an artist that Celia and Carly got to talk to at Kilby Block Party. This is who Justin Barney picked as the number one pick in this year's NME draft here, and someone that I was introduced to originally last year by none other than Emily in Atlanta herself. This is an awesome artist. She is so quirky, and she's called Jelly Ha Ha, and she's young and new, and she's brilliant. And so this is her new one, and then I'm going to go into a related song, so you can see what I did. You can see what I did there. But this, first of all, is the new one from Jelly Ha Ha. This is Bounce House.

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Avicii, that's Sight Unseen. And before that, a couple of bouncy tracks. We had Zap and More Bounce to the Ounce from 1980 after Jelly Haha's new one at Bounce House. My name is Jude Mason. Thank you to everybody for your suggestions for today's National Days. It is National Great Popsicle Day, National Flip Flop Day, Senior Health and Fitness Day, and Cellophane Tape Day. And we're going to start with flip flops. And there is a Talking Heads song called Making Flippy Floppy. And this is a fantastic cover version by the awesome Tizo Touchdown. This is Making Flippy Floppy on 91.1 WNXP. I can't say that with a straight face.

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3: Love is like a roll of tape. 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
4: But just like that roll of tape,

Whoa, whoa, brown paper, white paper, stick it together with the tape of love.

That is Soul to Soul and Keep on Moving for National Senior Health and Fitness Day. My name is Jude Mason, and the amazing tracks that you selected have taken us all the way up to the top of the hour. So I am going to put one into the beginning of the next hour after I play this top of the hour. But this one, I'm going to play for Grape Day. So that was Keep on Moving as suggested by Anna. We also in there had Tapes and Tapes for Sticky Tape Day as suggested by Emily and Matthew. And also I had to put in a little bit of Cello Tape by Flight of the Conchords because it makes me giggle. But on this day, back in 1990, there was a kind of famous pop culture show in the UK called Spike Island, and it was the Stone Roses that did it, but there were a lot of people that went on to be huge in what we call the baggy scene. It was the Woodstock of the baggy scene, which is kind of Manchester pre-Britpop early 90s. There were a load of DJs there, Paul Oakenfold, Dave Haslam, MC Tunes, and it kind of was a bit of a

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Jungle and Carry On. And before that, the tail end of the last hour, sneaking into this one, we had Black Grape for National Grape Day. My name is Jude Mason. You are listening to me here on 91.1 WNXP. Coming up this hour, I have some exciting new music that dropped towards the end of last week, and from Mike D. Also, some news that just dropped this morning. For anyone who does road trips in Tennessee, your stops just got a bit more interesting. But first of all, we're going to hear from Marquise Munson in a minute. He's here with this week's What Were Wednesday about the Nashville Wellness and Touched by the Sun festivals. But first of all, this is the new one from Vince Staples. This is Blackberry Marmalade.

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3: I'm Marquise Munson, here with another edition of Nashville Public Radio's What We're Wednesday, keeping you up to date with the happenings in Nashville this week. 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

0: This week for What Wear Wednesday, we feature two events with a focus on wellness, starting with the Nashville Wellness Fest taking place at Expo Hall 3 inside Nashville Fairground this Saturday.
1: Well, I'm Paul Rowney. I'm the organizer of the Nashville Wellness Fest, which is now in its seventh year. It came about pre-COVID when I was publishing a health and wellness magazine in Nashville, and I ran the event alongside it. COVID came along, knocked the magazine on the head, but the show continued, albeit with a two-year gap. Nashville is a pretty well-known wellness and healthcare center anyway, but I think particularly at this over the last few years, it's quite obvious that people are concerned about their health and wellness, and probably about their mental health, particularly stress and anxiety and everything else that's going on. There's about 130 health and wellness vendors of all shapes and sizes, a lot of sort of functional, holistic and alternative therapists, chiropractors, acupuncturists, right the way through to dentists and the more traditional stuff. But there's a huge range. On top of that, we organize free yoga sessions. So there's four free yoga sessions that people can just turn up to with their own mats. And then we have some therapy demonstrations so people can actually get involved in watching, or we have a, like an acupuncture demonstration as well. So people can, these are all free once you've paid to get in. And then there's also free tasty food sampling where we just, various people come along, local cooks and chefs, and hand out samples of their tasty food. So there's quite a lot to see and do. It's not just vendors. There's all these other activities as well.

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1: Hi, my name is Crystal Rose, and I am an artist, creator, and organizer of Touched by Sunfest. This is our third year of Touched by Sun. It initially started because I just wanted to highlight the brilliance and the diversity of Black women in music across genres. And that really just came from my personal experience of people being interested about what I do, but automatically assuming that I created neo soul or jazz. And I was like, you know, we do other things. So that's why I created the festival. And this year, I just really wanted to expand the vision a little bit to include not just the people that's creating the music, but the wellness of the artist. And so we're pairing live musical elements with somatic healing practices and art. I wanted to reimagine what wellness could look like. I feel like all of these things can live together for our well-being. The vendors are bringing clothes, they're herbalists. I'm really excited about Mia, who a lot of people know from the farmer's market, and she's gonna have her blends out there and be talking about them, and people will be able to bring some home. One of the differences about this year is that it's not super focused on the artist, but more so just like them in partnership with the facilitator of whatever workshop they're leading. So like Millie Rose is going to be leading Sound Bath, and she's also performing. And we have like a goddess flow that's going to be accompanied by a trio of musicians that are playing, you know, percussive, sensual, grounding music. Amber Woodhouse will be involved with Never Sent. I don't know if anyone's ever heard of Never Sent. It's such a cool concept that the creator is letting us borrow for this. Basically, people go up and share anything they've never sent, read out loud, or just said out loud. And Simone Honey will be facilitating that workshop as well, because the things that people read, you know, they'll feel the spectrum of emotions, you know, deep sorrow and joy and grief and excitement, all those things. And then Amber will be like the punctuation on her instrument for that. So we're just trying to like think of creative ways to tap into our well-being in a collective way, like with a group.
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This is the new one from Mike D out of the Beastie Boys. This is called What We Got.

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Arlo Parks and Beams on 91.1 WNXP. Last night's show at the Blue Room was absolutely incredible. Casper Sage opened up and then Arlo Parks came on, and her bandmate Sam were up there, just her vocals and a whole lot of different kind of samples and live guitar and live keys, and it was absolutely fantastic. Thank you to everybody who came along. Thanks to all of our listener members who made it possible. Thank you to Third Man. They did record it. They put it straight to acetate last night. So at some point, you will be able to get a copy of the Arlo Parks show that was done for WNXP and Third Man Records last night. It was a lot more beat oriented than I expected going into it, and it was fantastic. The room itself was unbearably hot. Everybody was sweating, but we were dancing and it was incredible. And several times we were like, wow, this sounds like Todd Terry, you know, Missing by Everything But the Girl. It sounds like being in East London or Bristol in the late 90s, and it made me think of this. So for everybody who really enjoyed Arlo Parks last night, here is a little bit of what it sounded like from Ronnie Size.

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Sounding her most Radiohead-like, and I'm not mad about it. That is Robin August, Nashville Music on Nashville's NPR Music Station. It's just gone 6 minutes past one, and hi, my name's Jude Mason. Robin August, born and bred here in Nashville. She's currently based in LA, but she is back in town, and she is playing a headline show tonight at the 58, which is the front half of Eastside Bowl up in Madison in East Nashville, and I will be there. I'm very excited. I will be trekking up Gallatin Road after I have hosted Bring Your Own Vinyl at Sig Gold's, which is benefiting right here at WNXP, a percentage of every drink bought. And there is a whole range of happy hour specials and all sorts of stuff. So bring some vinyl. I can spin it and then trek on up the road and support brand new Nashville music from Robin August. And before that, we had Rag & Bone Man and Human. That is another one from 2016. A reminder that tomorrow's Thematic Static is 2016, so let Celia know what your favourite tracks from 2016 are and she'll get to play them. My name is Jude Mason. I'm here just until 2 o'clock, but I was very excited earlier today that there has been some news, which is we're getting a new truck stop in Tennessee, in South Tennessee, in Cornersville, which is around kind of between Lewisburg, Pulaski, all around there, from what I can fathom from the map. But yeah, stand aside, Buc-ee's. We have Dolly's. Dolly Parton is opening the Tennessee Travel Spot. It's a new truck stop down there on the 65. So when you're headed towards 30A this summer, because it opens on June 24th, it's going to have Dolly's Barbecue. It's going to have the Cup of Ambition Coffee, restaurants and cafes. It's got charging for electric vehicles. And it has, of course, a main stage and a mural that you can take pictures in front of. This looks amazing. It's got like an upstairs gallery. It's got all sorts of things you can buy. I think this is genius. Well done. So even if you're not going to East Tennessee to go to Dollywood, you can still get your Dolly fix on I-65 when you're headed south towards Alabama. It's absolutely wonderful. And so I thought I really should play something in honor of this momentous occasion. And so this is Dolly Parton on Nashville Public Radio and Traveling Through.

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0: Here on 91.1 WNXP Radio. And we woke up at the crack of noon to be here for y'all, and thanks for having us.

Lucy Dacus is planting tomatoes, so she's going to be very grateful for the rain. Before that, we shook our rump to the funk with the Bar K's. My name is Jude Mason. I'm here for just a little bit longer. I was saying earlier that on this day in 2022 is when season 3 of Stranger Things dropped, and Maya Hawke is one of the cast members that has incredible new music out, and this is from her brand new album. This is called Green Dragon.

happy birthday to Neil Finn. Born on this day, 1958. So that makes him what? 78 years old? No, 68 years old. 68 years old. I cannot be in the presence of Neil Finn without becoming completely verklempt. I have found this in a professional way. It is unhelpful because there's just something about that guy, and his songwriting is amazing, but put me in a room with him and I'll just go, it's ridiculous. But happy birthday to Neil Finn from Crowded House. My name is Jude Mason, giggling here on the radio. This is 91.1 WNXP. Just here for a little bit longer. In this next set, I'm going to be playing a track by a band that was the exit music for Arlo Parks last night, as requested by one of our listeners that was there. Also, another band that is coming to town later in the summer. But first of all, new Nashville music from Mitski. 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

Roll on June 10th. I will be jumping up and down like a crazy person at the front of the last dinner party at the Pinnacle. 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You know, we often say we can't do this without you. And that means in terms of things like getting audience ratings and accurate readings, and a really, really great way for us to show how many people listen to WNXP, and a more reliable way is by how many people have downloaded the app and use the app and listen on there. If you're in the car, you don't have to worry when you get out of the car. If you're streaming it through your phone, you just take your phone with you and it's completely continuous music experience, and it really, really helps us. So if you can't give financially, go download the app, and that is another way of supporting us. My name is Jude Mason. It's time for me to go. I'll be back at 10 o'clock tomorrow, and Celia will be joining me at the beginning of the show because we have a fantastic announcement to make that we have been waiting to firm up for a while, but we have something to announce tomorrow. So do make sure that you are here listening to me and Celia just after 10 o'clock. Well, I mean, listen to Celia for the whole of her show, please, because she's brilliant. But I'm going to leave you with this. This is a tiny little hint, not of the person, but you'll have to see. So this is Childish Gambino, and I'll be back tomorrow.

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WNXP presents Freako October 30th at the Blue Room. That is one of their latest still around. You're listening to WNXP, where we actually already hosted Freako a couple summers back on the rooftop of the Bobby Hotel as part of our Backyard Session series. And you watch a handful of those songs recorded live on our YouTube channel. That is WNXP Nashville. I'm Emily Young. This is the Emily Young Power Hour. Up next, LA Trio Cheekface. Here's Black Sight.

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Jose Gonzalez with A Perfect Storm, a perfect song to listen to, especially in this dreary week we're experiencing in Nashville. 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And you can watch that concert in its entirety. Yes, you heard that right. The entire thing for free over on our YouTube channel. That is WNXP Nashville. I'm Emily Young. This is the Emily Young Power Hour. Up next, it's Black Lips. Oh, Katrina.

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I started saying this a couple months back, and it now is officially true as we are entering into what is at least summertime weather here in Nashville. That's my song of the summer. It's Swap Meet with I Know. You're listening to WNXP. I'm Emily Young. This is the Emily Young Power Hour. Up next, some Nashville music from Annie DeRusso. It's called Muck.

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Man, if that doesn't sound like Dan Auerbach, and you would be correct. That is coming out on Dan's Easy Eye Sound record label. The band is Veilacci. Song Elephant, the new album Elephant in the Room, is due out soon. You're listening to WNXP. I'm Emily Young. This has been the Emily Young Power Hour. I'm heading out. Jason Moon Wilkins is coming up next. Going to leave you with some Nashville music from Caroline Carter. This is Watchdog, and I'll see you guys tomorrow.

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0: New music from Lola Young, produced and co-written, I think, as well, by James Blake on WNXP. Last night at the Blue Room here in Nashville, Tennessee, while watching Arlo Parks record a live performance, Down to Acetate, WNXP friend, DJ, member, host of The Cypher, man behind the scenes, Michael Pollard leans over and goes, man, some of this Arlo Parks stuff reminds me a little bit of James Blake. They should really collaborate. And I was thinking, I should say something about the Lola Young part. And then I remembered also, oh yeah, they're recording this. I should probably be quiet in case I can't whisper very well. It was a great night. Shout out to Michael for making that musical connection. Shout out to all of you who are able to show up, support public radio, and see an amazing show with a wonderful person in Arlo Parks, as well as Nashville's own Casper Sage. It was really great talking to a bunch of you folks there, and even getting to sign a t-shirt, although I still feel bad. I just don't think I did it very well. I don't have a lot of experience signing t-shirts. I need to get that action going. What works best in that scenario? Humans as opposed to paper. I don't know. I'm still learning. But really appreciate all the thoughtful thoughts and well wishes. It was really great to be all together seeing that show last night. As always, there's tons of stuff going on as we survey the scene here in Middle Tennessee. And one of the ways we keep you plugged in to what's going on, which you can listen to just a second here on the radio, or as always, anytime you want on demand on our app. Please download the app. What Wear Wednesday, just a second.
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0: This week for What Wear Wednesday, we feature two events with a focus on wellness, starting with the Nashville Wellness Fest taking place at Expo Hall 3 inside Nashville Fairground this Saturday.
1: Well, I'm Paul Rowney. I'm the organizer of the Nashville Wellness Fest, which is now in its seventh year. It came about pre-COVID when I was publishing a health and wellness magazine in Nashville, and I ran the event alongside it. COVID came along, knocked the magazine on the head, but the show continued, albeit with a two-year gap. Nashville is a pretty well-known wellness and healthcare center anyway, but I think particularly at this over the last few years, it's quite obvious that people are concerned about their health and wellness, and probably about their mental health, particularly stress and anxiety and everything else that's going on. There's about 130 health and wellness vendors of all shapes and sizes, a lot of sort of functional, holistic and alternative therapists, chiropractors, acupuncturists, right the way through to dentists and the more traditional stuff. But there's a huge range. On top of that, we organize free yoga sessions. So there's four free yoga sessions that people can just turn up to with their own mats. And then we have some therapy demonstrations so people can actually get involved in watching, or we have an acupuncture demonstration as well. So people can, these are all free once you've paid to get in. And then there's also free tasty food sampling where we just, various people come along, local cooks and chefs, and hand out samples of their tasty food. So there's quite a lot to see and do. It's not just vendors. There's all these other activities as well.

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1: Hi, my name is Crystal Rose, and I am an artist, creator, and organizer of Touched by Sunfest. This is our third year of Touched by Sun. It initially started because I just wanted to highlight the brilliance and the diversity of Black women in music across genres. And that really just came from my personal experience of people being interested about what I do, but automatically assuming that I created neo soul or jazz. And I was like, you know, we do other things. So that's why I created the festival. And this year, I just really wanted to expand the vision a little bit to include not just the people that's creating the music, but the wellness of the artist. And so we're pairing live musical elements with somatic healing practices and art. I wanted to reimagine what wellness could look like. I feel like all of these things can live together for our well-being. The vendors are bringing clothes, they're herbalists. I'm really excited about Mia, who a lot of people know from the farmer's market, and she's gonna have her blends out there and be talking about them, and people will be able to bring some home. One of the differences about this year is that it's not super focused on the artist, but more so just like them in partnership with the facilitator of whatever workshop they're leading. So like Millie Rose is gonna be leading Sound Bath, and she's also performing. And we have like a goddess flow that's gonna be accompanied by a trio of musicians that are playing, you know, percussive, sensual, grounding music. Amber Woodhouse will be involved with Never Sent. I don't know if anyone's ever heard of Never Sent. It's such a cool concept that the creator is letting us borrow for this. Basically, people go up and share anything they've never sent, read out loud, or just said out loud. And Simone Honey will be facilitating that workshop as well, because the things that people read, you know, they'll feel the spectrum of emotions, you know, deep sorrow and joy and grief and excitement, all those things. And then Amber will be like the punctuation on her instrument for that. So we're just trying to like think of creative ways to tap into our well-being in a collective way, like with a group.
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0: Okay, I kind of lied to you guys yesterday. If you were listening, I was talking about 2016 being a year that I was unplugged and didn't listen to as much music. This is true, but there were records that definitely made it into my orbit and have become some of my favorite, really, some of my favorite songs of the last 20 years, not only the last 10 years. That includes that one there from Frightened Rabbit. Also in that 2016 set, we heard from Car Seat Headrest, Fill in the Blank, Angel Olsen, the all-time classic at this point, Shut Up and Kiss Me. Play those songs today because tomorrow, our thematic static theme is 2016. We need to hear your voice, y'all. You need to let us know what you were listening to in 2016. Obviously, I shared with you. Come on, share back. You can do that by calling us, 615-320-9100. Leave your name, where you're from, where you're living these days. Larry, Nolensville. And what song from 2016? Shout out to Random Larry in Nolensville. And what song from 2016 you would like Celia to play tomorrow morning at 9 a.m.?
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That is Sam Fender from his album that is now an Ivor Novello award-winning record. Really, I guess him as a person and as a songwriter being recognized by the Brits, his home country. Ivor Novello Award's been around. This is their 71st of them. They are, I'm trying to figure out how to describe it. It's not like the Grammys in that there's a bunch of categories, pretty limited categories, but essentially, and maybe more like the old Kennedy Center honors a select group of people that they honor every year of different time periods, historical and present. Sam was one of them. Tom York as well. Rosalia, as usual, tend to kind of line up more with the Brit Award type people and Mercury Prize winners than we do with some of the American awards. But that's neither here nor there. Sam Fender and Tom York had great acceptance speeches. Well worth your time, especially if you work in music. Some very pointed commentary on the music business, its current state, who it does and does not support. But as always, there is an opportunity for music discovery, and that is our job. So there was an artist that got their Rising Star Award, someone that I had played actually a few months ago when we were looking through some of the best of lists at the end of the year and finding names we didn't know. And at the time, I did not know who Jacob Alon was. Beautiful song, though, and I'm going to share it with you again right now. Jacob Alon with Confessions on 91.1 WNXP.

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I'm Jason Moon Wilkins, and I'm going to encourage you to tune in tomorrow morning to this radio station at 10 o'clock. Now, you'll probably already be listening to Thematic Static from 9 to 10, and maybe you're hanging out with Jude at 10 o'clock at that time. Many of you do. Well, I encourage all of you to do so. You have an announcement tomorrow at 10 a.m. That's all I can say. It's an announcement. But put it on your calendar. Do it an alert, an alarm. They would be like, why? Why did I do this? Why did Jason tell me to do this again? Just listen. That's all I'm going to say. We're up next. Music from an artist who used to live here in Nashville, Tennessee. We still support him. Great music from Yacht Club and his new album, a song called Make It Easy.

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0: 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WNXP proud to present Block Party coming back to Nashville, playing the Ryman this summer. 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Right before that, throwing it back to Fugazi. Why today? Well, I mean, look, any day is good to play Waiting Room, but also today, Ian MacKaye in the news, kind of, in his fandom of the legendary horror punk band The Cramps, his shared passion for them with Henry Rollins, who, as we know, kind of hanging out a lot in Nashville these days. So, a couple of Nashville connections on this story. Today it was announced that these lost recordings that had become legendary amongst fans of The Cramps back in the 70s when they first started as a band, the first real studio recordings they did with Alex Chilton of Big Star. We'd heard some of those songs, some of those becoming their most legendary songs like Human Fly and Surfing Bird. But there were always these other tracks that, for whatever reason, never saw the light of day. Now, thanks to the efforts of these two high-profile, big-time fans who actually saw The Cramps back in the 70s together. I had no idea about that part. And they helped get these recordings back into shape. Poison Ivy, the remaining co-founder of The Cramps, giving her thumbs up, stamp of approval. So those recordings will be coming out a little bit later. And yes, one more Nashville connection. Those recordings mastered right here in Music City, USA.
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0: Nashville.

Susie and the Banshees, their incredible cover of The Passenger by Iggy Pop. Playing that one because it's Susie Sue's birthday. Turned 69 years old today. The English goth pop legend. Another legend who I'm kind of disappointed when I searched the Googles and could not find any proof that there is a Neil Finn Day in New Zealand. I mean, come on, y'all. One of your most famous exports, arguably one of the great songwriters. I agree with Ed O'Brien, one of the most consistently great songwriters of his generation, whether it be Split Ends or Crowded House or his incredible solo work. New Zealand, come on, y'all. Give that man some recognition. He turned 68 today. And this is from an album that gets a little bit overlooked, unfortunately, because it is a wonderful record. It includes some, to me, his standout solo songs, too, from 2001's 1-0 album. This is Wherever You Are, going out to my wife, Carrie. Neil Finn on 91.1 WNXP.

0: An all-time great from Marvin Gaye on WNXP. Barely last night, Tom York and Flea covering it. I saw a little bit of clip of it. No offense to them. Love Tom York, love Flea. I'm going to stick with the original on this one to share with you on this day. And if you're a fan, you should go check it out. It's kind of fun. But Marvin Gaye, there is no reason not to come back to that song whenever you want. Right before that, we also heard from Mercy and Ray, bit of an R&B set. Speaking of which, if you want to see some live R&B in Nashville, Tennessee, done by both great musicians and rising stars in Nashville's excellent R&B scene, well, tonight's the night over at Cafe Babu, which think about kind of adjacent to Wedgwood, Houston area. There is the R in Babu series. Tennessean did a nice write-up on that. I know Julie Height has been talking about them, and they were recently on, the folks behind the R in Babu series, recently on Soulphonic Sounds with Marquise Munson. That event happening tonight in Nashville. I believe doors are at 7 o'clock.
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Kind of a fitting sound for today here in Middle Tennessee. That is Hamilton Lighthouser teaming up with Rostam. Hamilton from The Walkmen, of course, and his own solo work. In his solo guys, that's when he's returning to Nashville to do that solo stuff, or with The Beast on July 16th. That song today also serves a secondary purpose, which is it was released in 2016, which is our thematic static theme for tomorrow. If you've not yet gotten your pick for songs from 2016 into Celia, you better do that, because you don't want her to be upset with you. You want her to feature your voice on the radio. This is how you do that. Call 615-320-9100. Leave your name, where you're at here in Middle Tennessee or beyond, and what song from 2016 you would like to hear tomorrow at 9 a.m. Here's a band that is coming to town over at the Blue Room on June 24th. This is Widow Speak with If You Change.

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0: That was a new one for me. I had not yet heard Candy Staton's version of Jolene until today when I was looking up versions of Jolene because I wanted to play something Dolly Parton adjacent for this big day in Dolly News. And I hadn't heard that. It was a great one. Candy Staton, of course, spent some time here in Nashville, recorded that down at the legendary Fame Studios in Muscle Shoals. I'm Jason Moon Wilkins, and like everyone, I follow the Dolly Parton news. Whether it is in theme park form, music form, queen of literacy, and now queen of the truck stop. I mean, it sounds like a country album, doesn't it? Dolly Parton announcing today that she is getting into the truck stop game, as she says, spending lots of time on the road. She knows what she wants in a truck stop, I bet. So you guys might be familiar if you've been traveling down 65 South, headed down to Alabama, Florida, whatever, about 60 miles south of here at Cornersville, there is the Tennessean truck stop. Well, that is going to be the flagship and the first one that could be more, I guess, if it's successful, of the Dolly's Tennessean truck stop. What all will be included in this? Will there be Dolly gear? I don't know, but I do know this. Already out the gate, Jude Mason has killed it by naming it Dolly's. Oh, yeah, it was so good.
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WNXP's Nashville Artist of the Month, Kacey Musgraves, has returned to her Texas roots on the new album, Middle of Nowhere. But over the arc of her nearly 15 years in Nashville, she's covered a lot of musical ground. Here's an example.

Casey Musgrave, Space Cowboy, on 91.1 WNXP. I'm Jason Moon Wilkins. Featured on that is Daniel Tashin, the man who co-produced a lot of that and really a whole bunch of Casey over the last few years. He's an artist that known a long time here in Nashville, both personally and professionally, and someone whose work with Nashville's own Josh Rouse, who I used to play bass with way back in the 90s, I thought some of Daniel's work with Josh in the early 2000s helped kind of lay the groundwork for some of the sound that Daniel was developing as a co-writer and as a producer, and that really flourished when he got together with Ian Fitchuk and worked on the Casey record. I think you can hear that in something from Josh's album from earlier in the 2000s and a song like this that we kind of need on a day like today as well. This is Light Therapy. Come back on 91.1 WNXP.

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0: Back on the mic, it's Mike D, y'all, on 91.1 WNXP. First new music from our Beastie Boy in 15 years. I think we all kind of settled into the idea that was it. After the death of Adam Yauch, a.k.a. MCA, the Beastie Boys didn't do anything, and rightfully so. It would be weird for them to do that trio without him. But it's nice to see and to hear that voice back in the mix. It was his kids got him back into it. Some of the musicians out there, y'all know, some of us Gen Xers, we can get in our own heads about this. You're like, I don't know. I'm probably too old. Nobody wants to hear me sing or play. And your kid's like, whatever. Get up there and do it, Dad. Mike D, making us all proud.
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Friend of the station, Pawpaw Rod, returning with a new album that just came out featuring that song right there. Love that bass line. Give It to Me Straight on 91.1. You can check out a live performance when Pawpaw Rod was here as part of the Backyard Session series. That's on our YouTube, all of the live sessions over there. All you have to do is subscribe and you'll know when the next one drops. And we do have some more coming soon. One that we recorded a little while back was with this band who also just released a new album. This is Tank and the Bangas on 91.1 WNXP.

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Thundercat featuring the late, great Mac Miller, She Knows Too Much. That song is featured from Thundercat's new record. It is called Distracted. My name is Marquise Munson, and thank you so much for listening to WNXP Nashville. Really do appreciate you for tuning in. Got a lot of great music coming up for you until 10 p.m. tonight. And of course, today is Wednesday, so that means you're going to hear a Wu-Tang song at some point tonight. Happy Wu-Tang Wednesday. But it also means What Wear Wednesdays, letting you know what is happening in Nashville this week. So sit back, relax, enjoy some incredible music, and like this song from Chinese American Bear, turn up the radio.

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0: This week for What Wear Wednesday, we feature two events with a focus on wellness, starting with the Nashville Wellness Fest taking place at Expo Hall 3 inside Nashville Fairground this Saturday.
1: Well, I'm Paul Rowney. I'm the organizer of the Nashville Wellness Fest, which is now in its seventh year. It came about pre-COVID when I was publishing a health and wellness magazine in Nashville, and I ran the event alongside it. COVID came along, knocked the magazine on the head, but the show continued, albeit with a two-year gap. Nashville is a pretty well-known wellness and healthcare center anyway, but I think particularly at this over the last few years, it's quite obvious that people are concerned about their health and wellness, and probably about their mental health, particularly stress and anxiety and everything else that's going on. There's about 130 health and wellness vendors of all shapes and sizes, a lot of sort of functional, holistic and alternative therapists, chiropractors, acupuncturists, right the way through to dentists and the more traditional stuff. But there's a huge range. On top of that, we organize free yoga sessions. So there's four free yoga sessions that people can just turn up to with their own mats. And then we have some therapy demonstrations so people can actually get involved in watching, or we have a, like an acupuncture demonstration as well. So people can, these are all free once you've paid to get in. And then there's also free tasty food sampling where we just, various people come along, local cooks and chefs, and hand out samples of their tasty food. So there's quite a lot to see and do. It's not just vendors. There's all these other activities as well.

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1: Hi, my name is Crystal Rose, and I am an artist, creator, and organizer of Touched by Sunfest. This is our third year of Touched by Sun. It initially started because I just wanted to highlight the brilliance and the diversity of Black women in music across genres. And that really just came from my personal experience of people being interested about what I do, but automatically assuming that I created neo soul or jazz. And I was like, you know, we do other things. So that's why I created the festival. And this year, I just really wanted to expand the vision a little bit to include not just the people that's creating the music, but the wellness of the artist. And so we're pairing live musical elements with somatic healing practices and art. I wanted to reimagine what wellness could look like. I feel like all of these things can live together for our well-being. The vendors are bringing clothes, they're herbalists. I'm really excited about Mia, who a lot of people know from the farmer's market, and she's gonna have her blends out there and be talking about them, and people will be able to bring some home. One of the differences about this year is that it's not super focused on the artist, but more so just like them in partnership with the facilitator of whatever workshop they're leading. So like Millie Rose is going to be leading Sound Bath, and she's also performing. And we have like a goddess flow that's going to be accompanied by a trio of musicians that are playing, you know, percussive, sensual, grounding music. Amber Woodhouse will be involved with Never Sent. I don't know if anyone's ever heard of Never Sent. It's such a cool concept that the creator is letting us borrow for this. Basically, people go up and share anything they've never sent, read out loud, or just said out loud. And Simone Honey will be facilitating that workshop as well, because the things that people read, you know, they'll feel the spectrum of emotions, you know, deep sorrow and joy and grief and excitement, all those things. And then Amber will be like the punctuation on her instrument for that. So we're just trying to like think of creative ways to tap into our well-being in a collective way, like with a group.
0: For more information on Touched by Sun, the Nashville Wellness Fest, and other events happening this week, visit WNXP.org. My name is Marquise Munson, and thank you for listening to another edition of What Were Wednesdays.

0: My name is Stephanie Medina, and I am one of the resident DJs for a dance party called Esencial. My family's from Mexico, and I grew up here in Nashville, and I think listening to salsa and cumbia and rancheros, and I think growing up, those were always kind of the, we clean the house to, you know, the playlist of like salsa classics and boleros or things like that. And I think there's a nostalgia for me when it comes to that. And when I started collecting records and started collecting Latin records, I had an urge and desire to want to share those and play those out. And that's kind of how I think the concept for this party started. Finding just like ways to integrate that connection outside of the party too. And I do feel like a lot of the folks that come to the party in attendance are, we get a lot of salsa dancers and people from the dancing community, folks who may not necessarily have grown up listening to this music or culturally may not have been connected to it growing up, but have a curiosity for it or a liking for it and come to these parties and just really enjoy themselves, whether they're dancing or not. I think everyone feels some sort of resonance with the music and finds themselves really enjoying it. And some of our friends just even come up to us like, this reminds us of going to our families like quinceañeras, and but like in our uncle's backyard. Like it feels like that level of nostalgia of like, it doesn't necessarily feel like the downtown party or like the club party or whatever it may be, but it kind of just feels like that very familiar feeling of a house party that's like our whole families would get together and play all the music we love to listen to.
1: My name is Charlie Ortiz, and I am a resident DJ at Esencial.
2: This party is also very like, it kind of brings me into that space of like, yeah, like this is like my roots and what I used to listen to growing up and kind of what formed a lot of my musical identity. And exploring that a little deeper, trying to figure out and share that with people. I think we want to bring different generations together too, you know, the younger kids together and like the older that kind of understand the classics and know what's up with like cumbia, salsas. And then like kids that want to know about that, kids that are like into alternative music, you know, kids that like punk metal stuff. Like I grew up on that stuff too, but you know, I also love like this salsa and like this cumbia stuff, and I can live in both spaces. And just kind of bringing all those different types of mentalities together to kind of enjoy the music. That's a big mission for us. It's just like merging these different types of people together to kind of enjoy the space and not make it feel like it's an exclusive thing or it's like a selected thing or it's like, oh, I don't know how to dance salsa, so, you know, why go to this thing? No, like we do more than that. You know, we try to push the boundary. We try to like fuse the different styles of classical music that we put in there to like contemporary, you know, more electronic kind of danceable music just to like get all types of people to enjoy the mix of what we're trying to do.

0: I'm Jason Garriott, co-founder and executive director of Music Neighbors. So we started Music Neighbors to really give back to music. I got super into music when I was 12 years old. I lost my father to suicide in a, you know, really bad place with that. You know, I missed him a lot, didn't know how to process that. And my mom got me my first guitar for Christmas that year. And as soon as I put it in my hands, I felt like I had a lifeline. You know, it's like that power that music can bring you. And I was able to use that therapeutically to process the trauma of losing my father that way. And then eventually coming out of my shell and like getting involved in the community. So like music is not only good for like the individual going through something, but it's also a really good place to find a community. In college, came up with like a concept for Music Neighbors, and we're like, really want to give back to music. So like Nashville was on my radar because Jimi Hendrix was one of my main influencers. And I read a quote that he said he really learned how to play guitar in Nashville. I was like, I thought Nashville was just country music. Came down here with Chelsea, and like every time that we came down to visit, which was like 3 or 4 times, we're like, why are we going back to Indianapolis, where we're originally from? We just decided to start the nonprofit to give back to music for Music City. Like, since we've been here, like the growth of Nashville has really made it difficult for music artists, especially independent music artists, to keep pursuing careers here in their artistry. So all of our programming really goes to support the independent music artists, but also the ecosystem and infrastructure artists need to thrive here too. I was standing in line for Nine Inch Nails tickets when they forced you to go to the box office. And I was talking to people and they're like, it's just country music Americana here. I'm like, no, it's not. You know, like we have a thriving rock scene. We have an amazing R&B and hip hop scene. We have an amazing Latin music scene. And they were just completely surprised. Made me realize like, we need to do more advocacy for these different music communities because the people that live in Nashville don't even know it's here.
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0: Nashville music from Safari Room, A Promise to No One. Safari Room will be a part of Celebrate Music City, which is happening at Vinyl Tap on Saturday. You heard parts of my conversation with Jason Garriott. He is the founder of Music Neighbors. They are the ones putting on this event. And I talked to him about Celebrate Music City last year. You can check out that conversation, WNXP.org. That event happening on Saturday. And you also heard from Stephanie Medina and Carlos Ortiz. 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And an event that's happening tonight is Aram Babu, which is happening at Babu Cafe out in WeHo. And I spoke to Tika After Dark, the DJ, and also the curator of this event, and also Sheldon, R&B artist, also helps with the curation of Aram Babu. They joined me for Soulphonic Sounds this past Friday, and they talked about the overall goal of Aram Babu and how it all came together.
1: I'm Tika After Dark.
2: And I'm Sheldon.
1: And we are the curators of Aram Babu.
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1: So I am the event manager at Cafe Babu, and I have been a fan of Shills for a long time. And I met him at an event at Warner Chapel, and I told him, you know, I met him. I had the idea, but I wasn't going to say nothing. And, you know, we kind of got to know each other a bit, and I told him, I texted him, I was like, hey, like, I want to do an R&B showcase. I want to do it here at the cafe. Like, can we link up? Can we talk about it? And it's been up since then.
2: Yeah, when we met at the cafe, I was like, yeah, this is a really, really cool opportunity. And we were like going through names, and I was like, okay, so what is this going to be? And like, I remember we were sitting outside, and I saw that Babu sign, and I was like, I got it. Aram Babu. Easy. R&B, Aram Babu is perfect for what we're trying to do, and also letting people understand like the importance of it as well. And when Tika asked me to be a part of this, I said yes immediately because I knew that it was going to be something really cool. We thought it was going to be like a one-off. We really, really did. Little did we know that this was going to be turning into something bigger than probably we even expected.
1: I would say the biggest feeling that I get from Aram Babu is it's a very intimate space because the cafe itself is intimate, but I think the way that we curated and set it up makes it even more intimate to where you feel very connected to the artists. No matter how big or how small they are, you feel connected and you feel like you know them. And on the flip side, like the artists feel the same way. You know, it's kind of like this like let your hair down type, come be in community with like a genre that we all know and love type vibe, you know? Come discover your next favorite artist, your next favorite single.
2: I think from a Nashville point of view, this is probably the most excited I've been for this scene here. When you have artists like Casper, even Isaiah Huron, who was here in Nashville for a moment, and then Coco Jones, who is from here, but even more micro, to Summer Joy, to Kylie, to Jemiah, to Aaron Dews, to Bryant Taylor, to Sheldon Smith. There's so many amazing, Arlana, like the list goes on and on and on, to the amazing R&B artists who are here making music right now, and nobody sounds the same. I think that's a really cool thing about it too. And I think that's a beautiful thing about Aram Babu is that no one really sounds the same, no one looks the same, but we're all trying to do essentially the same thing though. Like we're just trying to make music that we love underneath a genre umbrella that is called R&B.

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That is Pearls. That song will be featured from their brand new record. It is called Any River. That will be released on June 19th. And also a WNXP Presents show, which is happening on July 24th. 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My name is Marquise Munson, and thank you so much for tuning in tonight. Speaking of new records, there's a new record from Howdy coming out on August 14th. It is called Big World. Also, they're doing two nights at the Blue Room. Those shows happening on November 20th and 21st. Here is new music from Howdy. 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
1: Hey, what's up? 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

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And also make sure you tune in tomorrow for Thematic Static with Cilia. The theme is 2016. So I know we all have memories of 2016. So make sure we have those musical memories we can hear for Thematic Static tomorrow. Get in your request, 615-320-9100. Let us know what song you want to hear from 2016. And that was the year that I discovered Anderson .Paak. I heard an album that he came out with. It was called Malibu, released in 2016. And I've been a fan of his music ever since, especially when I heard this song for the very first time. Here's Anderson .Paak with The Bird.